0: Ja.
1: Radio 21.
2: Rumors spreading round. United takes his time. Right to check outside the game. And you know what I'm talking about. Just let me know if you wanna go to that whole mile on the range. They got a lot of nice girls.

0: haben. 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
1: But it's one of the strengths of the Rolling Stones, I think, is they have a lot of influences. They started as a blues band, yeah, yeah, yeah. But we used to play pop music. I mean, all the time we play pop. You know, I have to keep reminding the band sometimes that it's a pop, you know. Let's Spend the Night Together is a pop song. What's the most streamed song? Paint It Black. That's not like classic rock, you know. You're not really a rock band. Not really. You can play rock.
0: Ja, Mick Jagger meint, für ihn sind die Stones eigentlich gar keine reine Blues-Rock-Band. Er sieht einfach auch viele Pop-Elemente in der Musik. Deshalb gibt es auch auf der neuen Platte super viele Stile. Das macht ja auch mal Sinn, wenn man sich mal anschaut, wer da so alles mitgewirkt hat. Also wir haben Paul McCartney von den Beatles, Robert Smith von The Cure, Steve Winwood oder auch Chad Smith von den Red Hot Chili Peppers.
1: That's on the Beautiful Delilah. It's just acoustics. And we thought we have a bass drum. And I said to Andy, I'll play the bass drum. And Andy loves to play the bass drum. It was a competition between me and Andy. And eventually Chad Smith was in the room in LA and he did it. I said, Andy, I thought we were going to play the bass drum. Come on. But Chad Smith, I mean, he's fine. He's great, but that's all he plays, like 10 bars. I wouldn't call that a collaboration.
2: Radio 21.